0: Johnny Shine, starting off our third set, "What Kind of Girl Are You?" The musical question he asks, the name of the tune. He has such an incredible voice. I wish I had more of his recordings, but you know, apparently he recorded only 12 tracks and 6 of them were lost during the year, so I guess I should be happy for what I've got. He was born in Memphis back in 1915. Into a family with a strong musical tradition. His brother, his uncle, played the guitar. Johnny himself started playing in 32, I think it was. He was 17 years old and had listened to and was influenced by people like Scrapper Blackwell, Charlie Patton, Blind Lemon Jefferson. We're talking about some very old bluesmen that inspired him. That is to say, very early on. He first attracted attention at a Howlin' Wolf concert. During a break in the performance, he picked up Howlin' Wolf's guitar and began to play, to the acclaim of the audience and the amazement of Howlin' Wolf. Howlin' Wolf was not known as being a sweet kind of guy, so he was probably pissed off. But he traveled with the legendary Robert Johnson as a result of that. He saw the slow, passionate playing that Johnson brought to an audience. Both men and women were brought to tears, apparently. And by the 50s, although commercial success failed to materialize, he became disillusioned with recording, became a construction worker, and lo and behold, in the 60s, 63, a record executive who had heard his tracks tracked him down, recorded, he recorded and performed again, became something of a success. Muddy Waters haciendo "Got My Mojo Working," probablemente la canción más famosa de este hombre, que es responsable para electrificando los blues. The first to put an electric guitar to the music. Nacido McKinley Morganfield, nacido en el estado de Mississippi, un pueblito pequeño se llama Rolling Fork, pero desde la edad de 3 años después, el muerto temprano de su mamá era en la casa de su nieto y nieta en Clarksdale. Clarksdale era un small town, pueblo, no muy grande, posiblemente 150 kilómetros al norte, y estaba escuchando a los blues casi todo su vida. The OJs doing "Emotionally Yours" from a great, piste grabado en vivo en un concierto, un homenaje a Bob Dylan. Después Bob Dylan en esa época tuvo 25 años en farándula, 93, 94, algo así. And Ry Cooder finishing things up with "Smack Dab in the Middle," a great bluesman, one of the finest blues guitarists of his generation. And of course became even more famous when he turned to world music. He's won at least 2 Grammys that I can think of. He recorded with the Buena Vista Social Club out of Cuba, Ali Farka Touré, the Malian bluesman, and V.M. Bhatt, a guitarist from India. The two of them won a Grammy for an album titled "Down by the River." That's Ry Cooder. We'll be back in a moment. We've got more music.
1: ¿Sabías que obtener tu taza de café de especialidad requiere de un tiempo de trabajo conjunto entre caficultores, catadores, tostadores y baristas? 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

0: Aliens, Brian Lee. Kenny blew the crowd away. Y estaba el comienzo de una amistad que continúa hasta hoy día. And last up, in the set and the show, it just felt like a bit of rock, you know? For those about to rock AC/DC, one of the best rock bands that ever was, that's for sure. Make no bones about it. I would put them right behind the Doors, and that's obviously subjective personal taste, but if you ever get a chance, look at their concert, all of which was recorded and put on the internet at River Plate Stadium in Argentina. It's amazing. All right. Todo para esta noche. Quisiera dar gracias a Eduardo Brazales, el ingeniero, a ustedes también, our audience. We love sharing the music with you, and we'll be doing it again real soon. Until then, let me remind you, as I do every show, you can't be happy unless you got the blues. See you soon.
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so-and-so. Further they assert that at any show they'll interrupt. They bring you news if it comes up. They say that if the place blows up, they will be the first to tell. Cause the boys they got downtown are working hard and doing swell. And if anybody gets the news before it hits the street,

and the shops who used to sell their brooms and mops and every other household item. Watch a mob just turn and bite them, and they say it served them right because a few of them were white. And it's the same across the nation, black and white.

transformed energy to versatility, and it will bring you prosperity. Transformed energy to sympathy, and it will bring you love. Transform the energy to giving. Give as much as you wish to take, and you will receive satisfaction. Transform the energy to admiration, and what you admire will become part of your life. Transform the energy to flexibility, and you will be free from what you fear. Transform the energy to receptivity, and the direction will come to you. Evil feeds on your support. Feed not, and it will self-destruct.

0: And that goes on the TV. 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
1: Thank you. 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Yeah, this will work good. 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Just put it out there. I don't know what we'll do first, but...
2: We're going to do it. 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

0: Joe Cocker, starting things off with a legendary performance before an intimate audience of 500,000. That would be Woodstock 69, with a little help from my friends. Una canción de los Beatles, originalmente, pero esta canción en los manos de Joe Cocker, increíble. 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I suppose that's why the fans love him so much. Johnny Lang, second up in the set, Wander This World, the name of the tune. Era un gran sorpresa a mí cuando estaba escuchando a Johnny Lang inicialmente, porque era grabando este piste y su primer álbum a la edad de solo 15 años. 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And in the 10 years or so since the song was recorded, more than 10 now, he's fulfilled the promise he showed, become a leading light on the blues scene. Finishing things up and playing Deja Voodoo, Kenny Wayne Shepherd. Now, Kenny was exposed, we're kind of going through a list of prodigies here. He was exposed to a variety of music at an early age, because his father had a career in radio that offered access to entertainers from the rock, pop, country world. But Kenny Wayne says the spark that would ignite the fire was struck by the legendary bluesman Stevie Ray Vaughan. I got a quote here. Let me see if I can dig it up. Here it is. When I was about 7, Kenny recalls, we went to hear Stevie. He lifted me up on his amp case on the side of the stage while he was playing. I sat there the whole time watching him play. I was hooked, man. I started asking my dad for a guitar right after that and finally got one about 6 months later. And good it was that his father listened to him and gave him the guitar. He developed an uncanny ability to take on the individual styles of the bluesman, the guitarist to whom he was listening. He says he listened to Muddy Waters a lot, and Albert Collins, Howlin' Wolf, B.B. King, and of course Stevie Ray Vaughan. At the age of 13, he was already playing professionally down in New Orleans on the stage with a friend who let him sit in. That was Brian Lee, and he kind of tore up the club and continued to play with Brian for some time before setting off on his own. Kenny Wayne Shepherd. Okay, we've got more music, and we'll bring it to you in a moment.
1: ¿Sabías que obtener tu taza de café de especialidad requiere de un tiempo de trabajo conjunto entre caficultores, catadores, tostadores y baristas? 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Simpo, simplemente café.